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1: Each night we open up the phone lines at 1-888-633-5452. 1-888-633-5452. 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

0: Hi, good evening. Welcome to the Delilah Show. What can I do to make your night just a little bit better, Erica?
1: Well, Delilah, my husband and I have been married for 3 years, and all 3 years he's been in the field. I'm very proud of my husband.
0: In the 3 years you've been married, how many months altogether have you been living under the same roof, sleeping in the same bed?
1: I would probably say between 8 and 10 months.
0: Wow. Okay. So it's a good thing you've got me on the radio at night to keep you from crawling out of your skin.
1: Yes, ma'am. For 14 years, I've had you at night.
0: So what can I do for you tonight to keep you close to the one you're missing?
1: Well, something kind of lovey-dovey and basically stating that, you know, I miss him and I love him very much and I just want him home. And he won't be home for another 6 to 8 months.
0: And then will it be for good or is he going to make the military his career?
1: Well, that's the good thing. He retires in 4 years.
0: He retires?
1: Yes, ma'am. He's only 33.
0: And he's going to get to retire?
1: Yes, ma'am, at 20.
0: Wow.
1: Yeah, and he's actually thinking about staying in long enough to pick up his sergeant major. He's up for first sergeant, and he's been in 16 years, so he's moving up the chain pretty quick.
0: I love the fact that when someone calls and I hear in their voice pride and joy and excitement for what your husband is accomplishing, and yet that deep longing to the core of your being, just wanting to be able to be intimate with him and next to him and do the simple little things. It's nice that I can translate that into a song that will hopefully speak to your heart for the rest of your life.
1: I hope so. And hopefully when he comes home, we'll actually be able to start a family because he should be home for at least a year.
0: She breathes deep. She should be.
1: Yes, it's a hard life, but it's one that I chose, and I'm proud that I chose it.
0: All right. God bless you.
1: Thank you, Delilah.

0: Sometimes I talk to folks who are falling in love. People who are falling in love for the first time. Who have totally decided to let their guard down and let someone in all the way into their heart. And sometimes I talk to folks who are still in love after all these years. In just a moment, I'm going to talk with a gentleman who has been in love for more than four decades and find the sweetest love song for the love of his life coming up next. 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

0: Hi, good evening. Welcome to the Delilah Show. Who is this?
1: Hello, good night, Delilah. My name is John Albert. I'm calling to send a special request to my wife, Rachel Albert, who, for a part in over years, have taken good care of me. And I would just like you to send our special request.
0: Her name is Rachel?
1: Yes, Rachel.
0: And how many years? 14?
1: 40.
0: 40. Oh, that changes everything.
1: Yes.
0: That's a lifetime. That's more than a lifetime.
1: Thank you. Thank you so much.
0: You say she's taken good care of you, good care of your heart, good care of your soul. How does Rachel nurture you?
1: She keeps me together. I would say, like, you know, like, give me the strength, the courage to carry on in this life. And I just wanted to send a special thank you to her for everything she has done for me in my life.
0: I will play the sweetest love song I've got. How's that?
1: Thank you so much, Delilah, for doing that for me. Thank you.
0: You have a blessed night, my friend. Thank you for calling.
1: Thank you, Delilah. Thank you.

0: a dear friend who I have known and loved for over 20 years called me today and he said, so have we got an official countdown? He was talking about my kids going back to school. I said, I think I've got it down to the hour. And don't get me wrong, we have had a phenomenal summer, best summer ever. We've been on road trips in our motorhome. We've been camping and swimming and rock hounding and mountain climbing. We've had friends over and slept under the stars and roasted hot dogs and marshmallows. But Mama Bear is ready. Let me tell you, Mama Bear is so ready for all five of the minor children that I am raising to go out that door. Don't turn around now. Go to school. I'm not excited about getting up early and getting them out the door and in the car and to the school. But I am excited that I will be able to go to the gym. I will be able to ride my horse. I will be able to have an adult conversation without two or three children inserting themselves in that conversation. So I am very much looking forward to that. If your littles are going back to school next week, or maybe they're back this week and you're getting used to the routine, I will be here to help you get into that routine kind of relaxing groove at night. You're listening to Delilah on Wish 99.7.
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0: morning. You've called Delilah. Who's with me?
1: Hi, Delilah. This is Tony. How are you doing tonight?
0: What can I do for you? I'm well, thank you.
1: Good. Could you play me a song? I met this girl a couple of days ago, and we hadn't set up a date yet, but we're going to be going out. And I'm sort of like her, and I'd like for it to maybe work out.
0: And what's her name, Donnie?
1: Ramona.
0: So you've met Ramona, but you haven't set up a date, just a get-together, like you met over coffee? How did you meet?
1: Through a friend, a mutual friend.
0: Okay, so somebody set you up on a little get-together, and now where are you going to go to a movie, going to go to a show? What are we thinking?
1: We're probably going to go out to maybe dinner. And then, of course, we might take in a movie. I'm not real sure yet.
0: Okay. You have a good night, Donnie.
1: I always listen to your show anyway.
0: Thank you. Stay tuned. Bye-bye, hon.
1: All right. Bye-bye.

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1: The phone lines are open at 1-888-633-5452. 1-888-633-5452. If you'd like to make a request, a dedication, share a story from the heart, or a celebration, we'd love to hear from you.

I got this note on my Facebook page from a listener who says, so, like every other person on the planet, I've tried to call into your show for years. With that being said, my husband and I have now been listening to you almost nightly for over 2 decades, and tomorrow is a very special day for him. He will be celebrating 50 years of sobriety. I met this kind soul over 25 years ago, just before I came into the program. Although the road has had its share of potholes and his health is starting to decline, we have had an amazing journey together. I would be so grateful if you could play a song for my sweet husband. Thank you for writing. God bless you and give your husband strength and health and more time to journey together.

0: Tonight's Delilah's Dilemma is from a listener who says, I'm going through a terrible time in my life right now. My husband has left and says he isn't coming home. I feel lost. I keep thinking it's all a dream and it will go away, but then reality hits. We've been through some rough times in the last year, but this time he's refusing to see me or to come home. We don't have children, but we have fur babies. We even got married at the Humane Society coming up on 5 years this September. When I ask him to come and visit, he claims he wants peace. I don't have very many friends to talk to, Delilah. Is there any hope of fixing this? I look forward to hearing your advice. I will share my advice. Well, I don't know that I have any advice, but I will share my words of love with you coming up next. 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

Tonight's Delilah's Dilemma is from a listener whose husband walked away. Has walked away from all of his responsibilities, from his wife, from his home, and from the pets that they have adopted from the Humane Society. So it's one of two things. Either he does not love you and does not want to be married any longer, or he is having a mental health crisis. I don't know which it is. Your letter doesn't indicate that you know which it is. If he is having a mental health crisis, hopefully, prayerfully, his family and friends will come alongside him and help him to get some help. If he simply doesn't love you anymore, there's nothing you can do. But take a deep breath, claim your dignity, claim your voice, and move on with your head held high. Don't grovel. That's not going to help anything. Don't go begging him back. If he no longer cares for you, you can't fix that. Good luck, and I hope that things work out. I hope that if he is having a mental health issue, that he gets the help that he needs. And if he has simply decided he doesn't love you and he's moving on, I hope you get counseling and you are able to heal your heart and love again. Good luck. God bless you.

I know there is somebody listening right now whose heart is in despair because of the financial situation of the world. I know there's somebody listening right now who's lost their home, who's lost their hope, who's lost their way. I know there are people who are suffering deep depression, having lost everything. I was talking with somebody the other day who once had a multi-million dollar company he was running, and now he says, I own two bicycles and a heavy piece of equipment. I know that there are people who have lived in a family home for generations.

0: now I'm going to believe you. And I'm going to stop stressing so much. And I'm going to start investing myself in the people I love instead of sitting here fussing and worrying and spiraling downward. Maybe then you'll get a better night's sleep. We'll be back in a moment. 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

0: who is this?
1: My name is Jim.
0: Jim, what can I do for you?
1: I was wondering if you could play a song for me.
0: Who are you thinking of?
1: My soon-to-be wife.
0: What's her name?
1: Laura.
0: Congratulations.
1: Thank you. This will be my second marriage. Came out of a very tough marriage the first time around. Got married too young, made a lot of wrong mistakes in the beginning. And Laura and I have been friends for about 8 years or so and realized that both of us were head over heels in love with each other. And she's completely changed my whole outlook on everything from, you know, relationships to marriage to my relationship with God.
0: Sounds like she's brought a lot of joy into your life.
1: She's made me look at life in a whole new way. It's just, never knew life could be like this. And every day is just something new and something more to love her for.

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1: It's late. 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
1: Well, I am in a new relationship, and we do not have a song. We have kind of an interesting story of how we met.
0: What's your honey's name?
1: His name is Don. Well, we both were both divorced. I've been divorced 3 years. Had just about given up on even looking and not fret about it anymore. And the very next day, I boarded a cruise ship with my cousins to celebrate our 50th birthday. We got on the ship. I had no plans on meeting anyone. And sitting at our dining table were two nice-looking men. And one of them really caught my eye. He was handsome and charming and smiled and sweet. All those wonderful things.
0: And the love boat.
1: It was the love boat. And I was really hesitant. I just was very hesitant and trying to be very careful. And he would talk to me. He'd hang out with us in the karaoke bar and offer to buy me a drink. And on the next to the last night of the cruise, I went into the disco and he wasn't there. And his brother said, well, he's already gone to the cabin. And I was just really disappointed. And I thought, uh-oh, there's something just going on here. And about 5 minutes later, he came back in. And I just decided right then and there I shouldn't waste any time and I should try to get to know him a little before we got off the boat and it was too late. We spent that evening getting to know each other the whole next day and the next evening, and we've been together ever since. We're just having the most wonderful time. We feel like right now we have a long future together. You know, time will tell, and you'll know the answers to that when you need to, but it's just, you know, I just feel loved and treasured, and that's a wonderful thing.
0: It is a wonderful thing, isn't it?
1: Yeah, it's just the sweetest thing, and he's just lovely.

0: Your requests and dedications and love songs from the heart. A place to come and feel safe and secure. Hopefully you had a wonderful day today and you got to spend some time with someone you love. If it's one of those days where you want to put it all behind you, well, guess what? You can. 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So if you want to put the day aside, stop stressing about it, stop ruminating over whatever is stealing your joy, and instead focus on all the good things going on in the world. 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

0: Alexandria, welcome to the Delilah Show. Tell me, who is on your heart tonight?
1: That would be my fiance. His name is Paul.
0: And what do you want to tell Paul tonight?
1: That I love him very much and that I can't wait to marry him, hopefully next summer. And when I met him, it was pretty much love at first sight.
0: And that was it? You were done? You were gone? You said, you're the one for me?
1: Yep.
0: Why?
1: He treats me for who I am and spoils me more than he should. And he doesn't care about that I am slightly overweight, and he cares about my heart and not my size.
0: Hopefully he cares about the size of your heart.
1: Yes, he does, but not the size of my body.
0: I'm sure he loves every inch of you.
1: And he does.
0: You know, it's so sad what the media, what advertising, what television and movies, what models have done to our culture.
1: Yes.
0: If you need to lose weight for health reasons, then lose weight so you can stick around and spend forever, you know, a long time with your honey.
1: Mm-hmm.
0: But this notion that, well, he loves me for me, not for my size, don't ever say that. Because what you're saying is, I'm not good enough to love, but he loves me anyway. And that's not true.
1: Right.
0: You are worthy of love. You are worthy of being cherished and adored. So let that be and don't spend another ounce of energy thinking about what you aren't. Instead, focus on what you are.
1: Okay.
0: Promise me that?
1: Promise that, Delilah.
0: All right, then we've got a deal, and I'll play a song for you.
1: Thank you.

0: If you have found us for the first time on this late Wednesday night, I'm glad that you're here. Don't hold back from saying something you want to say, but don't have the confidence to say it. Be bold. Be brave. Seize the opportunities, because you don't know what's going to happen tomorrow or where you'll be. So while you've got today, tell the people in your life how much you love them. 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

0: Hi, Nora. Welcome to the Delilah Show. What can I do for you?
1: I like a song for me and my husband. It's our anniversary.
0: Congratulations. How many years?
1: 54.
0: Oh, my goodness. That is amazing.
1: And he's the best thing that ever happened to me.
0: What's your husband's name?
1: Jim.
0: All right. Tell me something wonderful about your marriage, something that will just make my heart go pitter-pat.
1: He's understanding. He's perfect. No, I can't say he's perfect, but he's perfect to me. He's the best father in the world. He's the best husband in the world. He's the best cook in the world. He's just the most wonderful person in the world.
0: Wow. It sounds like you hit the jackpot when you met Jim.
1: I did. Absolutely, I did.
0: Where did you meet him?
1: We lived around the corner. We went to the same grammar school.
0: So you've known him your whole life?
1: Yes.
0: So it's like God said, I'm going to make this easy for you, my dear. I'm going to put the perfect man for you right around the corner here.
1: Yes, yes, yes. He's so great.
0: Is there a song on your heart tonight to celebrate these 54 years, or shall I find one?
1: Whatever you pick, I love you. I love your show. And I just am so delighted to talk to you.
0: You have a wonderful night. Thank you for calling.
1: Thank you.
0: God bless you and Jim, and here's to another 50 years together.
1: Thank you so much.

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1: all you have to do is ask.
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0: 7's Jordan Klein in the morning. 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

0: It's Wish 99.7's Jordan Klein in the morning. It's halfway to St. Patrick's Day. 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
9: Warm and a bit muggy today. There'll be a spotty shower or thunderstorm, but most areas are not going to see rain today. High temperature, about 84 degrees. Areas of fog late tonight. Could be a foggy start on Friday morning. High temperature, about 80. I'm meteorologist Scott Harbaugh, Severe Weather Center 11 for Wish 99.7.

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Jordan Klein in the morning. We play the most music for your workday. And at 8 o'clock, it's a commercial-free hour. It's a great way to kick off a Thursday. It's Joan Jett on Wish 99.7. Good morning.

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3: Oh, this will be good.
4: Oh, it's going to be great. Hi, it's Jordan Klein in the morning. It's 5:42. Welcome to Thursday. It's August 27th, and here are the three things you need to know as you head out the door this morning. Eaton Park is honoring Dolly Parton the Pittsburgh way with a smile. The restaurant chain will hand out free smiley cookies today in memory of the country music legend who died Tuesday at age 80. The Pirates missed out on a sweep in San Diego, falling to the Padres 3-0 yesterday. They open with a three-game series in St. Louis tomorrow night with Jared Jones on the mound. And the Steelers wrap up the preseason tonight in Buffalo at 7 p.m., and several jobs are still up for grabs. Quarterback Will Howard needs a bounce-back game after throwing two interceptions last week. Decisions are also looming at right tackle, running back, and wide receiver, with a final 53-man roster due on Sunday. And those are the three things that you need to know as you head out the door this morning.
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0: A spotty shower or thunderstorm, but most areas are not going to see rain today. High temperature, about 84 degrees. Areas of fog late tonight. Could be a foggy start on Friday morning. High temperature, about 80. I'm meteorologist Scott Harbaugh, Severe Weather Center 11 for Wish 99.7.
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Pittsburgh's Wish 99.7. It's Jordan Klein in the morning. It is 5:58. Getting ready for work this morning was a little bit of a challenge because, if you haven't heard, I have a new dog. And her name is Annie. She's like a German Shepherd mix. Got her from the pound. She is a pound puppy. And I had baby gates put up. And that breed is very smart. They watch. They look to see what you're doing. And now she can get through the baby gate. In fact, she could almost get in and out of the house. She now knows how to do all the handles in the house. Yeah. So now she knows how to do the baby gates. And she joined me upstairs in my shower. So this morning, that was a little bit of a shock. Wasn't expecting that one. We're both in the bathroom looking at each other. I thought, you're not supposed to be up here. So if you guys know any good dog trainers, please send them my way because we're going to have to tackle that one next.

94.7, it's Jordan Klein in the morning playing most music for your workday. And then at 8 o'clock, it is a commercial-free hour, and it is 6:06. Coming up with what is trending now, a teacher handed their 15-year-old students a basic school supply. And what happened next has the internet very concerned. I'll tell you what that school supply is. Think you can figure it out? We'll talk about it next. Here's Bruno Mars on Wish 99.7.

0: Pittsburgh's Wish 99.7. It's Jordan Klein in the morning. Partly cloudy today. We'll see a high of 82.
1: I'm doing all right, getting good grades. The future's so bright.
0: A group of 15-year-olds had to be shown, step-by-step, how to open and use a highlighter. Yeah, let that sink in. A high school teacher gave her class a reading assignment and told them to highlight the important information. Instead, she got blank stares. She had to explain how to remove the cap, where to put it, and how to highlight the words. Even then, some students colored the pictures, and one colored the desk. The teacher thought it was funny, but the internet immediately started blaming phones, tablets, and digital classrooms. Maybe they've just never needed one before, but does it make you wonder? What other completely normal thing do today's teenagers have no idea how to use? Because apparently we now need to add highlighter to the list of endangered school supplies.
2: A spectacle far beyond your imagination. Be amazed. Be moved. Be there. Disney's The Lion King.
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21: Warm and a bit muggy today. There'll be a spotty shower or thunderstorm, but most areas are not going to see rain today. High temperature, about 84 degrees. Areas of fog late tonight. Could be a foggy start on Friday morning. High temperature, about 80. I'm meteorologist Scott Harbaugh, Severe Weather Center 11 for Wish 99.7.

Pittsburgh's Wish 99.7. It's Jordan Klein in the morning, 6:30. And yeah, I still get confused that there is actually a football game tonight. I don't forget about this stuff when it comes to preseason. Taking on Buffalo tonight, 7 o'clock. We'll talk more about it with the three things that you need to know. It's on the way in just minutes. Here's Billy Joel on Wish 99.7. Good morning.

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0: Pittsburgh's Wish 99.7. It's Jordan Klein. In the morning, we play the most music for your work day. We do it commercial-free at 8 o'clock. We just had a small little thunderstorm move through the area, but things are clearing up now. We're going to see a high of 82 today.
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0: Eaton Park is honoring Dolly Parton the Pittsburgh way with a smile. The restaurant chain will hand out free smiley cookies today in memory of the country music legend who died Tuesday at age 80. The Pirates missed out on a sweep in San Diego, falling to the Padres 3-0 yesterday. They open a three-game series in St. Louis tomorrow night with Jared Jones on the mound. And the Steelers wrap up the preseason tonight in Buffalo at 7 p.m. And several jobs are still up for grabs. Quarterback Will Howard needs a bounce-back game after throwing two interceptions last week. Decisions are also looming at right tackle, running back, and wide receiver, with the final 53-man roster due on Sunday. And those are the three things that you need to know as you head out the door this morning.
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3: Warm and a bit muggy today. There'll be a spotty shower or thunderstorm, but most areas are not going to see rain today. High temperature about 84 degrees. Areas of fog late tonight. Could be a foggy start on Friday morning. High temperature about 80. I'm meteorologist Scott Harbaugh, Severe Weather Center 11 for Wish 99.7.
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Pittsburgh's Wish 99.7. It's Jordan Klein in the morning. It is 7:03. Coming up in minutes, it is a brand new impossible question. Up for grabs today, it is a pair of tickets for the Pittsburgh Irish Festival. It's running September 11th through the 13th at the Cary Blast Furnaces. Your chance to win that in just a few minutes. Right now, it's Mariah Carey on Wish.

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3: Warm and a bit muggy today. There'll be a spotty shower or thunderstorm, but most areas are not going to see rain today. High temperature, about 84 degrees. Areas of fog late tonight. Could be a foggy start on Friday morning. High temperature, about 80. I'm meteorologist Scott Harbaugh, Severe Weather Center 11 for Wish 99.7.
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1: This seems like a dangerous thing for a driver to do, but it'll get you a ticket in just one state, and that's Hawaii. What is it? All right, let's head on over to our text guesses, and you guys have jokes. You guys are very funny. All right, we got Tom saying driving while holding onto your surfboard. Gary with running a yellow light. Lindsay going under the speed limit. David with driving as close as you can to a volcano. Rocky with holding your phone while stopped at a red light. There's driving barefoot, says Rhonda. Driving backwards, says Megan. Driving while eating a pineapple, says Travis. And driving with sandals on or flip-flops. Those are all great guesses, but none of those are correct. Once again, this seems like a dangerous thing for a driver to do, but it'll get you a ticket in just one state. What do you think it is? Text me your guess at 412-333-WISH, 412-333-9474.

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1: Rocky! It's Jordan calling from Wish 99.7. How are you?
2: Great. How are you?
1: I am fantastic. You're a smart cookie, my friend. Unless you looked this up. Did you look this up?
2: I did, and I was randomly guessing.
1: You son of a gun. You're cheating. You're not supposed to cheat. Rocky. All right. It seems like a dangerous thing for a driver to do, but it'll get you a ticket in just one state. And Rocky can repeat the answer once again.
2: Not riding with a pet in your lap.
1: Right. Driving with a pet in your lap is illegal in Hawaii, but nowhere else. And it drives me nuts when I see that. I don't know. It should be illegal, but that's just me. And I'll get off my soapbox now. All right. Rocky, where are you listening from right now?
2: Well, McKee's Rock.
1: All right, Rocky. Well, we're going to get you a pair of tickets for the Pittsburgh Irish Festival. It's September 11th through the 13th at the Cary Blast Furnaces. Congratulations.
2: Thank you.
1: Once again, this seems like a dangerous thing for a driver to do, but it'll get you a ticket in just one state, which is Hawaii, and that is drive with a pet on your lap. Yes. All right. Should be illegal. We'll have a brand new impossible question coming up tomorrow morning at 7:10 on Wish 99.7.

0: Pittsburgh's Wish 99.7. It's Jordan Klein in the morning. It is 7:42, and I've been talking to you about the dog that I just adopted. She's a pound puppy. I've had her for now just a week, and this dog is smart. Holy cow. I feel like I'm going to be playing chess against her at some point. But here's the thing. This morning, she figured out baby gates. And she joined me upstairs during my shower this morning. So that was fun. I was like, what are you doing up here? You're not supposed to be up here. So yes, and I've actually seen her trying to work the handle of the door to get inside the house. So I'm like, So we're going to have to get on that training real quick. So FYI. If you know any good dog trainers, you want to send them my way because I've got to get her signed up for that as quickly as possible. Annie, already wreaking havoc on my life, but it's okay. I love it. All right. We're kicking off a commercial-free hour, and it's next on Wish 99.7.
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3: Warm and a bit muggy today. There'll be a spotty shower or thunderstorm, but most areas are not going to see rain today. High temperature, about 84 degrees. Areas of fog late tonight. Could be a foggy start on Friday morning. High temperature about 80. I'm meteorologist Scott Harbaugh, Severe Weather Center 11 for Wish 99.7.
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Pittsburgh's Wish, 99.7. It's Jordan Klein in the morning. And yes, we got that rain shower out of the way, so things should look good for the rest of today. All right, so here we go. We're kicking off a commercial-free hour just for you on a Thursday. One more

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Wish 99.7 is proud to welcome Bruno Mars to Acrisure Stadium on Saturday. We've been talking about it for months. He'll finally be here. Can't wait. 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

Pittsburgh's Wish 99.7, today's hits and yesterday's favorites. I hope you're enjoying this weather. I know you may be thinking, oh, it feels very fall-like. But guess what? Summer is coming back next week. We'll be in the upper 80s, low 90s. So the air conditioners can be kicked back in.

Pittsburgh's Wish 99.7 is Jordan Klein in the morning. And Steelers not going to worry about any kind of heat being in Buffalo tonight for the final preseason game kicking off at 7 o'clock. Here's Miley.

in the morning, and first we had Picklesburg. Now we're moving on to Baconburg. It is back Saturday in the South Side with food trucks and live music. A mechanical hog? Yes, we went from a mechanical pickle to a mechanical hog and enough bacon to put you into a full-blown meat coma. Yes, even the Oscar Mayer Wienermobile will be stopping by. How fun.

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Pittsburgh's Wish 99.7. It's Jordan Klein in the morning. And now here's something that got my attention. It's called Sip and Putt. Yes, at the Forsyth Miniature Golf Course in Carnegie. It happens tonight from 6 until 9. So adult beverages and play miniature golf. Sign me up. I'm in. I'm all in for that.

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1: 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It really is the perfect playlist for your workday. And as the workday continues, Melanie is going to keep you company. She's up next. Here's Queen on Wish.

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Sweet dreams are made of these. 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

Where are you going to be at 7 o'clock tonight? 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Yeah, that's where I plan on watching the last preseason game. Our Steelers are away, taking on the Bills, and kickoff is at 7 o'clock. It's Wish 99.7. Joy!

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have to admit, this kind of surprised me. I guess some professionals are using LinkedIn to find new romantic partners. Yeah, it's becoming like the new dating app. So apparently Let's Connect has like a whole new meaning. Has this happened to you? I'm Melanie. It's a Wish 99.7. Today's hits and yesterday.

0: 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Pittsburgh summers sound better with today's hits and yesterday's favorites.
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How was your workday going? Sherry of Evan City. Glad to be a part of yours. Thanks for letting me hang. I'm Melanie with Wish 99.7. You can also find us online and enjoy today's hits at yesterday's favorites. WishPittsburgh.com.

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Won't be long till our workday is commercial free. That happens just before noon today with today's hits and yesterday's favorites. I'm Melanie. 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

$1.5 million. That's how much a scratch-off sold for in Westmoreland County at the Par Mar stores in Scottsdale. I know. I've said prayers to the lotto gods, too. Like, give me just one good scratch-off ticket. I'll be good to go. Melanie, it's a Wish 99.7. Thanks so much for enjoying today's hits in yesterday's favorites for your work day.

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Have you been to Chipotle lately? Have you seen they now offer a GLP-1 friendly menu? I know. Definitely keeping up with the times. 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

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One great song after another. 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

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I'm Melanie. And you can also enjoy us easily on your Alexa just by saying, Alexa, play Wish 99.7. Olivia of Munhall, glad to have you along as you wish at work.

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do have a guilty pleasure, and it is The Real Housewives of Beverly Hills. 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Leah Remini, she is now a new diamond holder.

0: 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Steve Renato. Outlander in Concert is coming to the Palace Theater on September the 28th. 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

You think Bruno will perform this song Saturday night at Acrisure Stadium? Oh, I hope he does. 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

0: 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Steve Granato. Outlander in Concert is coming to the Palace Theater on September the 28th. 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

I just learned after Dolly Parton's passing that she made about $10 million off of that song, Whitney's version of I Will Always Love You. And Dolly didn't keep that money for herself. She invested the royalties back into an underserved community in Nashville in Whitney's honor. No

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This is Wish Music. 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

I'll leave it to Pabst Blue Ribbon to help come up with your Halloween costume this year. They're teaming up with the world of Friday the 13th. Yeah, their 12 packs have a life-size Jason hockey mask printed on the box so you can cut it out and use it as a last-minute Halloween gift. I know. Silly, right? It's a Wish 99.7. 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
0: 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Today's hits and yesterday's favorites for Pittsburgh.
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Are you a fan of the series The Outlander? Then you got to check out The Outlander in concert, coming to Carnegie of Homestead Music Hall. Pretty cool. In 10 minutes, I've got your chance to win 340 on Wish 99.7. Here's Journey.

0: Pittsburgh's Wish 99.7 with Stigrid Auto, and I've got some tickets. Your chance to see Outlander in concert, Echoes Through the Highlands. It'll be at the Palace Theater in Greensburg on September the 28th. If you want to go, text the keyword Outlander. That's Outlander to 412-333-WISH. 412-333-9474 for a shot to win.
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Pittsburgh's Wish 99.7. There's always a chance of some isolated rain today for the Westmoreland Fair, but not a bad day. It's around 82 degrees. 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

Pittsburgh's Wish 99.7 with Steve Granato. Just talking to someone here around the station here the other day. Hard to believe that summer is over and fall's here so quickly. Got the last preseason game for the Steelers tonight. High school football is here. Westmoreland Fair's wrapping up. Wow. You can feel fall start to creep in.

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Tomorrow morning, she'll be sending you to the Pittsburgh Irish Festival. 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

Wow, the last preseason game, game number three tonight, the Steelers away in Buffalo. Then we have to wait almost 2 weeks for the Steelers to play again. It'll be Sunday, September 13th, next time we see him. It's a home game for the opener. 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

0: experience that will stay with you forever. 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

got your terrible towel, got your jersey on, got your munchies, getting ready for the game. The Steelers' final preseason game against Buffalo tonight. Then we have to wait till Sunday the 13th for the first regular game of the season. It's going to be the home opener against the Falcons. 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